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1: This is a love that withstands time, space, and matter forever. Forever's a mighty long time. Here we are decades later. The sentiment is still the same. 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
1: 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Just play the game one way. You hit a ball in the gap, run. 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
9: A better life with Dr. Sanjay Gupta.
10: If you're caring for an aging parent, you may feel quite often that you're alone in what you're doing. But you're not. Not by a long shot. According to a new report by the Pew Research Center, 10% of U.S. adults are caring for a parent over age 65. Millions more are caring for a spouse or partner 65 or older. Beyond the sheer numbers, this report, perhaps unsurprisingly, found a major difference in caregiver well-being between men and women. One psychologist we spoke to suggested thinking 5 years in the future and imagining where you are right now. Will you be glad you took something on, or regretful that you didn't? You also need to cut yourself some slack, he said, especially women. Don't try to shoulder all of the burden by yourself. You might need to ask for help before you burn out. You'll be so glad you did. I'm Dr. Sanjay Gupta, helping you live a better life.
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0: You're inside the Sweat Hotel, and I am your host, Key Sweat. Now hit me up at 866-92-SWEAT, 866-927-9328. Tonight, we're doing it just like we've done it every other night. Apologize, confess, and I will be your maintenance man. Now, I hope you had a great day. Get ready for a great night.
1: Yeah, come inside. Now turn the lights down.

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2: Hello, this is Keith.
3: Hey, how you doing?
2: Who am I speaking to?
3: Melissa.
2: Hey, Melissa, how you doing, baby? Where you calling from?
3: Georgia.
2: Georgia, okay. Are you a cheater?
3: I did. I made a mistake and did.
2: You made a mistake? Why did you cheat?
3: There was no love, no connection. And sometimes a woman wants to feel connected to somebody. Even if she knows in the back of her mind it's not real, she can kind of make herself pretend what she has with somebody else is real because it's different.
2: Okay, so this man just... He told you everything that your man wasn't telling you. In other words, he told you everything you really, truly wanted to hear.
3: Some of it, it was more of like a mind controlling. Like, you love the person you're with, but at the same time, you know they just won't be who you want them to be. So you look at somebody else, and you don't ask no questions from that person, so you can make yourself feel that what you have with that other person is real. But in the end, you know, you really lose because it's not real.
2: But aren't you fooling yourself at the end of the day when you go back home and realize you're looking for something that you truly are not getting from that other person as well, because you really don't want it from that other person?
3: Yeah.
2: In a sense, you're using your body and your mind because you're going to someone else to get something that you're lacking from where you want it to really truly come from.
3: Yeah. And some women don't think that. They think that it's just life. Everybody cheats. I'll go ahead and get mine too. But in the end, like, you're really using yourself.
2: Hey, this is the Sweat Hotel, and I need you to keep the calls coming. I want to hear from you. Are you a cheater? Well, if you are, call me at 866-92-SWEAT, 866-927-9328, and let me know.
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10: A better life with Dr. Sanjay Gupta.
11: Slowly but surely, AI is seeping its way into every corner of our lives. One area perhaps I didn't expect is diet advice. A new study out of Turkey found that chatbots are recommending to teen boys and girls that they restrict their daily calories to dangerously low levels and eat a balance of nutrients that are kind of out of whack. Remember, teenagers are growing, one pediatrician told us. If they aren't getting enough nutrition, it can really stunt their growth on a number of levels. And in extreme cases, it can lead to significant health consequences. Large language models, LLMs, they are designed to agree with you. So if you're looking to lose weight, they're going to push you pretty hard in that direction. They also sometimes don't know how to tell the difference between good information and bad information. And you know who does? Your doctor. I'm Dr. Sanjay Gupta, helping you live a better life.
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0: Hey, this is Keith. It's nice
1: meeting you. I can't say my name, but I was listening to the topic, and okay. I'm on my way right now to go meet my special friend.
0: You're on your way to cheat.
1: And the reasons are different. It's because I can't handle instability in my relationship. And as soon as I think home ain't acting right, I don't want to lose home, but sometimes you need a little extra.
0: Okay, but why can't you work it out with your man?
1: Because I tried to tell him, but he doesn't listen to me. I told him over and over. I told him what I would do, and he acted like he didn't care, like he cares.
0: Okay, so you figure the answer is going to cheat.
1: I know that's not the answer, but it makes me feel better about the situation.
0: Okay, well, since you can't tell me your name, where are you calling from?
1: I'm calling from the Midwest.
0: Okay. Oh, well, I'm not mad at you, baby. You won't tell me your name. You won't tell me where you actually called
1: from.
0: Yeah,
1: I can't get kicked out tonight.
0: I understand that. I understand that. Let me say this. You enjoy yourself. And I hope it's good for you.
1: I'm planning on trying to cut it off tonight.
0: You just want to get your last piece. Well, let me not say that. You just want to get your last bit in.
1: Yeah, I've been seeing this guy for like 2 years now, so it's about time to call it quits.
0: It's time to call it quits? Okay, but before you call it quits, you just had to get your last bit in, right?
1: Yeah, I'm telling him in the morning.
0: All right, baby, have a great night, all right?
1: Thank you.
0: Thank you for checking in. Love you, baby.
1: Thank you.
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2: Hello, this is Keith. 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
3: Oh, my God. Hi, Keith. This is Mary from Henderson.
2: Hey, Mary. How you doing? What can I do for you tonight, baby?
3: Keith, I just want you to know about the cheating part. Now, men like you, honey, women don't have no choice but to cheat. So what else can I say, Keith? I just want you to know that I love you very much. And I listen
2: Thank you,
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2: I appreciate that.
3: 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Okay, bye-bye.

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2: Hey, this is Keith. Who am I speaking to?
3: I can't say my name, but I was listening to the topic, and okay. I'm on my way right now to go meet my special friend.
2: You're on your way to cheat.
3: And the reasons are different. It's because I can't handle instability in my relationship, and as soon as I think home ain't acting right, I don't want to lose home, but sometimes you just need a little extra.
2: Okay, but why can't you work it out with your man?
3: Because I tried to tell him, but he doesn't listen to me. I told him over and over. I told him what I would do, and he acted like he didn't care, like he cares.
2: Okay, so you figure the answer is going to cheat.
3: I know that's not the answer, but it makes me feel better about the situation.
2: Okay, well, since you can't tell me your name, where are you calling from?
3: I'm calling from the Midwest.
2: Okay. Oh, well, I'm not mad at you, baby. You won't tell me your name. You won't tell me where you actually called
3: from.
2: Yeah,
3: I can't get kicked out tonight.
2: I understand that. I understand that. Let me say this. You enjoy yourself. And I hope it's good for you.
3: I'm planning on trying to cut it off tonight.
2: You just want to get your last piece. Well, let me not say that. You just want to get your last bit in.
3: Yeah, I've been seeing this guy for like 2 years now, so it's about time to call it quits.
2: It's time to call it quits? Okay, but before you call it quits, you just had to get your last bit in, right?
3: Yeah, I'm telling him in the morning.
2: All right, baby, have a great night, all right?
3: Thank you.
2: Thank you for taking it. Love you, baby.
3: Thank you.
4: Hey, hold up a minute. 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I was just calling, you know. 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

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And right now, I can't give you what you need, you know? I mean, I want to love you, man.

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2: Hey, this is Keith. Who am I speaking to?
3: I'm speaking to Denise.
2: Hey, Denise. How you doing, baby? What's going on with you tonight?
3: I can't believe I'm talking to Keith Sweat. I'm going through some lonely times right now.
2: Mm-hmm.
3: And I'm just coming out on an unfortunate relationship. It wasn't bad or anything. It's just that I don't think the guy wanted to make a commitment. But anyway, I guess I'm just getting tired of relationships. Not tired of love, just retired. Just tired of guys want to float on the surface of the water. You know, they just want to stay on the top. They don't want to get deep, you know. But I've been listening to you for a long time.
2: Right.
3: And just having you on the radio each night, I mean, I started listening to you like a couple of months ago. I knew you were on, but I said, well, let me listen to Keith for a little while, and maybe I can ease some of the things that I'm most emotionally feeling. And you've really been a great help.
2: Oh, thank you. Thank you so much.
3: And,
2: I appreciate
3: it. And your voice is so sexy.
2: And, thank you, baby.
3: I mean, if I had someone with a voice that sexy, I mean, it don't necessarily have to be you, but if it was you, hey, have mercy. But it made me feel a whole lot better to wake up to a voice that sweet in the morning.
2: Thank you so much. Thank you, really. I appreciate that.
3: And I want you to keep up the good work. I mean, I really appreciate your show. It has really helped me through these lonely times I had.
2: Okay, thank you, baby. I appreciate that. All right, bye-bye.
3: Okay, then. Bye-bye.
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7: For the ninth year in a row, Finland has been named the happiest country in the world. That's according to the World Happiness Report put out every year by the Wellbeing Research Center at the University of Oxford in the UK. Two other Nordic nations, Iceland and Denmark, came in at numbers 2 and 3. Now, having spent quite a bit of time in these countries over my 2.5 decades as a journalist, I can tell you that this is not at all that surprising. There's an entirely different way of thinking.

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1: 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But are the reasons the same? 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
2: Hello, this is Keith.
3: Hey, how you doing?
2: Who am I speaking to?
3: Melissa.
2: Hey, Melissa, how you doing, baby? Where you calling from?
3: Georgia.
2: Georgia, okay. Are you a cheater?
3: I did. I made a mistake, I did.
2: You made a mistake? Why did you cheat?
3: There was no love, no connection. And sometimes a woman wants to feel connected to somebody. Even if she knows in the back of her mind it's not real, she can kind of make herself pretend what she has with somebody else is real because it's different.
2: Okay, so this man just... He told you everything that your man wasn't telling you. In other words, he told you everything you really, truly wanted to hear.
3: Some of it, it was more of like a mind controlling. Like you love the person you're with, but at the same time, you know they just won't be who you want them to be. So you look at somebody else and you don't ask no questions from that person so you can make yourself feel that what you have with that other person is real. But in the end, you know, you really lose because it's not real.
2: But aren't you fooling yourself at the end of the day when you go back home and realize you're looking for something that you truly are not getting from the other person as well because you really don't want it from that other person?
3: Yeah.
2: In a sense, you're using your body and your mind because you're going to someone else to get something that you're lacking from where you want it to really truly come from.
3: Yeah, and some women don't think that. They think that it's just life. Everybody cheats. I'll go ahead and get mine too. But in the end, like you're really using yourself.
2: Hey, this is the Sweat Hotel, and I need you to keep the calls coming. I want to hear from you. Are you a cheater? Well, if you are, call me at 866-92-SWEAT, 866-927-9328, and let me know.

0: Who is it?
1: It's the Sweat Hotel. Topic Thursday.
2: Hello.
3: Hi, how you doing?
2: Hey, this is Keith. Who am I speaking to?
3: All right, this is Mina.
2: Hey, baby, how you doing? What can I do for you tonight?
3: Okay, I was talking about the topic of the day.
2: Okay, have you cheated or do you cheat or what do you do?
3: Well, I got revenge back.
2: Okay, what was the reason that you cheated?
3: Because he cheated on me. Yeah, we've been together for 12 years, and I just feel like it just wasn't right.
2: So that was the answer to him cheating on you. You had to cheat on him.
3: Yeah.
2: Okay. I mean, did it make you feel better?
3: It did.
2: Okay. In other words, you allowed yourself to be used.
3: No, I just got some anger out.
2: Okay. Well, if that's what it took.
3: Oh, yeah. And we were best friends.
2: Oh, baby girl, thank you for checking in. I appreciate that. Love you. Bye-bye.
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13: Did you know that almost half the vegetables and more than three-quarters of the fruit that we eat in this country come from just one state, California? Yeah, it's true. And according to a new report by the Environmental Working Group, a health advocacy organization, a lot of this produce is tainted with PFAS, which are sometimes referred to as forever chemicals. Why? Well, the EPA says pesticides keep America's food supply safe, abundant, and affordable. And of course, these chemicals are used in every state, not just California. Now, if you are worried, though, about how much you're consuming, the best thing to do is to buy organic produce, if and when you can. Organic or not, you should rinse all fruits and vegetables under running water. Don't use any soap. And as one epidemiologist told us, use a brush on sturdier items like carrots, potatoes, and cucumbers. I'm Dr. Sanjay Gupta, helping you live a better life.
0: He's got ties. 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Treat your dad to a $5,000 basement barbecue or backyard upgrade. Pop gets to pick. 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
6: 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And do they really work? Well, first, let's talk about actual magnesium. That's an essential mineral that is needed for more than 300 different processes in the body, according to one dietitian. And most people get enough of it simply from the foods they eat. Now, if you're not getting enough, there are a few different types of supplements you can try. But as always, you should talk to your doctor before starting any new medication or supplement, whether it's prescription or over-the-counter. Now, when it comes to the science, we looked into this, and I gotta say, there's not a lot of strong evidence that magnesium supplements will actually help you sleep. They might help you manage pain, they might help you lower your stress levels, or work to get your muscles to relax. And maybe it's those things then that help you get some better sleep. I'm Dr. Sanjay Gupta, helping you live a better life.
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for you. And today ain't gonna be no different. 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And we've got our praise break today, set and ready. DJ T-Storm is ready and raring to go. We've got our inspirational moment. We've got Friday Funnies. And I listened to this before I came on. Chris Tucker, boy, good God almighty. He's not just a friend of mine. He is one of the greatest comedians.

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0: was fresh start worship with mention. 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He will be the answer to every one of your problems. God bless you. Until the next edition of the New Donnie McClurkin Show, walk in the favor of God. 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

0: Good morning and welcome to the show. Good morning. Good morning, everyone.
1: Good morning.
0: Oh, good morning. Hey. It's Dee Dee in the morning, and we're all here. Trey G is right there, and Jay Cruz, and comedian J.J. Williamson. Uh-huh. Oh, we had a good night last night. Show you know, we always say this. When you get up in the morning, it's best you turn us on immediately so we can tell you the five things that you need to know right now.
2: Here we go. Five, four,
3: three.
4: Number one. The five things you need to know right now on Dee Dee in the Morning.
0: Anybody hear what they're now saying? We may have another problem when it comes to beef in this country because there is something called a screw worm. Have y'all heard about it?
1: I've heard.
0: It is a parasitic threat now. They said it's been detected in U.S. cattle for the first time since 1966.
1: Ooh,
0: they said the new world, and guess why they said it has been revived.
1: Hmm.
0: According to this, they said the revival comes after the Trump administration and DOGE slashed funding for screw worm monitoring programs. So they had these monitoring programs about for years and years and years to make sure that our U.S. cattle wasn't going to be infested with it.
1: Right.
0: But because our smart president that we elected, him and DOGE, when it started slashing, they were going to slash the government and slash everybody's jobs and this and that.
1: Yeah.
0: Now we got a problem with screw worms, and they're saying we're going to have an issue with beef in this country and prices about to skyrocket.
1: This could be the beginning of the end, right?
5: Yeah. Remember they told us to start eating liver?
0: Yeah.
5: Yeah.
0: All right. So I'm just telling you, this was what's happening. So get ready to pay a lot more for your steak, tacos, everything.
1: Oh, wow. Well, ladies and gentlemen, let's talk about the NBA, man. Now, we do know the NBA Finals is going on right now, man. Great damn game one, man. I hope the rest of the season be like that. Well, free agents are starting to talk to other teams about trades and moving. And one of the biggest free agents right now is going to be my man Giannis.
5: Yep.
1: Antetokounmpo. Come on now, from the Milwaukee Bucks. Man, he has made a statement right now, man, and it's just a statement right now. He said he wants to continue to compete for a championship. And he said he has a strong interest in the Boston Celtics.
5: Really? Ooh,
1: the Boston Celtics, man.
5: Oh, wow.
1: He said he has a strong interest in the Boston Celtics. So now they're starting to, calculate what that would look like. So they're thinking maybe a three-team trade where they would send Jaylen Brown to Golden State, send Giannis to Boston, and, you know, like a first-round pick and money and everything, man. So Giannis, man, is letting y'all know, if I do get traded, my option is the Boston Celtics.
5: Wow.
6: Yeah. They have to move one of them in Boston.
1: Oh, yeah, definitely. I think it would be Jaylen Brown. Jason Tatum got that max contract,
6: right.
1: So I don't think he can leave. Right,
6: one
1: now.
6: Of them
1: got to
6: go, though.
1: Yeah,
6: too
1: one of them got to go, man. So that'd be interesting.
5: Ooh. All right, let's congratulations are in order for Chris Brown and Naya Guzman's daughter, Royalty Brown, graduated from sixth grade. Which is amazing. She also had an amazing speech.
7: I am from attending my older sister's high school graduation in 2019, looking up to her and celebrating her accomplishments. To now becoming an older sister of four, to Lovely, Echo, Errol, and Sinatra, being someone they can look up to. To one day staying close with all my family members, even when we have our own lives. I am Royalty Brown.
0: Wait a minute. So she's the big sister. To who she say? Echo, Ezra, Sinatra, and somebody?
1: Yeah.
6: Damn, what is that, four?
0: I think it's four. Didn't he have four?
1: Something like that, yeah.
0: Like, he's had, Chris Brown has had some babies in the last 5 years, at least three.
1: Yeah.
6: Busy.
0: Three or four in the last 5 years.
6: Yeah. In the last 3 months, he had one, I think, right?
0: Yeah, he did.
1: Yeah, one of them is back ground dance.
6: Shut up.
1: Shut up.
0: Yeah.
6: Well, speaking of families, man, you know, we was talking about it earlier this week. Russell Wilson will be retiring from the NFL, joining the CBS crew.
1: Mm-hmm.
6: Well, his wife, Sierra, she actually put a really nice message for him on X the other day. She said, "There's only one three. It truly is a blessing to go on this journey with you. My greatest inspiration. I love you so much." So, shouts out to Sierra and Russell Wilson showing support for each other. She's going to be pregnant again in a minute,
0: probably,
6: too.
0: Probably.
6: Now that he got some free time on his hand.
0: And then now you guys said he's going into the broadcast booth. CBS
6: Sports.
1: Yeah.
0: Wow.
6: He's going to have to take some paternity time off, though.
0: Oh, Lord.
6: When she get pregnant.
0: Okay.
1: Oh, yeah.
0: This will be baby, what, six?
6: Yeah.
0: Oh.
6: He
0: all right.
6: Go some maternity.
0: And that girl, but hey, guess what? But she can snap back, though.
1: Yeah,
0: that girl
1: knows
0: she be snapping. Back. All right, hey, listen, there you go. Those right there are your five. Now, we got cash this morning on this Friday. Kick your weekend off right with $1,000, an extra $1,000 right now, just in time for summer vacation, whatever you got going on. 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
0: It's Dee Dee in the morning.
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1: This is a love that withstands time, space, and matter forever. 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
2: This is Pastor Bob Payne of St. Mary African Methodist Episcopal Church at 1603 Rex Street in Shreveport. 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
1: All right, let's talk relationships right now. You know, Trey is looking for one. Kind of, sort of. Are you looking, Trey?
2: Am I looking? I ask myself that question sometimes. I'd be like, am I looking? I be working.
1: Okay, fine.
2: Yeah, I be at work now.
1: All right. Well, listen, you know, he says there's some relationship things you wanted to talk about, though.
2: Yes. That was an interesting conversation happening the other day about unpopular relationship opinions, right? And I wanted to bring this to you because I thought a couple of them was kind of interesting. Mm-hmm. I was like, okay, not a lot of people like agree with this, but at the same time, a lot of people do kind of agree with this. So, okay, for example, unpopular relationship opinion. Moving in together is a mistake. Mm. Now, some people would see it that way, right?
1: I can see it being a mistake.
2: It can ruin a relationship because now you're spending all your time with that person. But other people might actually look at it as like, that's the next step for a relationship. That shows that we are progressing and evolving. You know what I'm saying?
3: Yeah.
2: So,
3: yeah.
2: Unpopular relationship opinion.
1: My mother used to always say, don't give the milk away for free. So, moving in is like giving the milk away for free.
2: See? You know what I'm saying?
1: My mother was like, don't give your milk away.
2: I think people go both ways on it. Get that milk away, girl.
1: Yeah. I used to be like, well, my mama gives somebody just a cup.
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0: Scorching debates.
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2: It's Didi in the morning. We're done, everybody, for the week, for the day. It's the weekend. Ow. 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

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From Al Cooper, the blues man, to radio queen Nina Montgomery. 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

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Peebo Bryson remembering the man, the music. All She Wants to Do Is Me with song number one. Here's song number two. This is my favorite of all time. If ever you're in my arms again, it's Peebo.

Magic 102.9, song number two from Peebo Bryce. And I told you that was my favorite song. But just like with any other Magic Midday Triple Play, I want to know what your favorite is. And you have voted, and here it is. Feel the Fire, song number three, as we remember Peebo Bryson.

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1: Yeah. 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

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Today's smooth R&B, Kalani Folded. That's one of those favorite songs. Young people love that one right there. I wonder if anybody's going to be performing that this Sunday at the Shreveport Convention Center. You know, this Sunday, it is Cattle's Rising Star. Somebody's going to win $5,000 and walk away feeling like a million.

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Y'all gonna have each other back. It's best to hold on and keep on holding on. 'Cause real love is strong. 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

0: 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Yes, she is. And her name is?
1: Erica Bryant.
0: Hey, Erica. How are you?
1: Good. How are you, Nina?
0: Looking lovely, lady. Tell everybody who you are exactly when it comes to Caddo Parish.
1: I am the administrator and CEO for Caddo Parish. I oversee all the operations for Caddo Parish.
0: This is exciting because this Sunday
1: is Caddo's Rising Star, and we're excited.
0: Working on something so big. Who is sitting over there by you?
2: This is Commissioner Gregory Young.
0: Hey, and how are you today, sir?
2: I'm doing very well. How are you?
0: I'm fine, and I owe you an apology because I did not turn your mic on.
2: it sounded quite all right.
0: But you know what? What we're going to do is we're going to get back, and we're going to talk to you guys and find out everything that's happening this Sunday and how everybody in the world, not just Caddo Parish, can come on out and witness greatness.
1: Yes, we're excited about it and ready to talk about it.
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everybody. It's your boy, the B-I-G-G-R-O-B-B, Big Rob. 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

0: 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This is your boy, Christopher Williams. They tell me you're the queen of the midday.
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4: I hear she's been seeing this loser since we've been apart. Now I call him a loser because even though we're apart, he's still my love. Ain't no way he can win this. He may claim her now, that's fine. But hey, check it out.

0: 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Oh my gosh. You ought to see my face. Somebody done walked up in here. The stars are just bright in the daytime. Hi, who's with me on the mic?
1: Erica Bryant.
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3: Gregory Young.
0: Something is wrong with my microphone. I could have sworn I heard. Did you hear that too? I heard somebody say Tony Mercedes.
1: I did. I'm excited about it. No, you heard right. You heard Mr. Tony Mercedes is in the house.
0: Oh, my goodness. Well, I'm going to have to talk to him because I got some questions. We're Magic. And did he bring any? Okay, anyway, we're Magic 102.9.

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0: 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I'm Nina Montgomery. No, I'm Tony Montana. I just had to say it. I'm sorry, Tony. Tony Mercedes, I'm so sorry. I just had to do it.
1: You know, it's very disrespectful.
0: It really was.
1: But the way you said it, it touched my heart.
0: Oh, my goodness. Do you mind, sir, sharing the mic with Mr. Mercedes? Because I need to introduce him to everybody. Okay, because I was making a little joke because I was in a meeting, right? And I heard, hey, you know, I got my friend Tony I could get on the line. And I'm like, all right, you know, whatever. And then I heard, wait. The person talking on the phone, that's the Tony Mercedes? I'm like, no, can't be. Wait, half a question, and he already said yes to coming to Shreveport? All we said was the word kids, stars, need you, and you said, I'm on the way?
1: I said, I'm on the way.
0: Wow. Tell me so much about that.
1: Well, you know, as I was kind of explaining to everybody on the call, it's like, you know, sometimes purpose overrides profits.
0: Mm.
1: And anything, you know, when it comes to the kids are, you know, to me, they represent like 50% of the population, but they also represent 100% of the future. So we have to pour and sow a seed into them and give them opportunities that we normally, that we didn't get when we were that age. And
0: absolutely.
1: That's what I think this whole talent show is about. And I think, Erica Bryant, she saw that. She saw the need for it.
0: Yes.
1: And, you know, with Mr. Young and everybody else, and they put something together that I think will be special and it'll be iconic. And I'm just glad to be a part of that particular journey.
0: Well, we thank you. You gave your word, and in no time flat, here you are, just like you said you would be. Do you mind sticking around today and talking to me just a little bit more?
1: I would absolutely love it. If I tell you it's cheese on the moon, get your crackers because it's up there.
0: Oh, man of his word. We're magic. 102.9. Tony Montana. I'm sorry. I'm stuck.
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12: Recent survey conducted by Common Sense Media found one-third of teenagers prefer AI companions over humans for serious conversations. There's a term for that,
3: social offloading. And experts we talked to warned that this habit could be stunting emotional growth, leaving an already isolated generation who came of age during the pandemic even less prepared for the messiness of human interaction. Sure, AI can help you polish whatever it is you're looking to say, but that's not very human, right? It's the messiness that makes our interactions with each other so real. It's also what makes them so validating, help us to develop our confidence, our voice, our deep bonds with each other. Psychiatrists we talked to encouraged turning to family or friends when you're struggling to express yourself. They are keen to help. I'm Dr. Sanjay Gupta, helping you live a better life.

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1: What's happening, beautiful people? It's Major. We rocking with Nina Montgomery. Ooh, Nina Montgomery. Oh, and she's beautiful, y'all. Nina Montgomery. Yeah. Now that's Major.

0: 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Ari Lennox vacancy. When it comes to music, nobody knows music quite like this man.
1: Yes, you know, everybody knows my history. Over 150 million records sold, 7 number one Billboard records and 2 Grammys. So I had a good run.
0: That is the Tony Mercedes. He's going to hang out with us until D.L. Hughley kicks us out the room. And I'm so blessed to have him here. And if you want to get to know him, you can actually see him this Sunday, Shreveport Convention Center, when you get to see wonderful young people performing their hearts out for how much?
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0: Magic 102.9 Classic Soul, today's smooth R&B. If you're just tuning in, then you might not know who's in the studio with me, so I'm just going to tell it. No, I'm not going to tell it. You tell it. Who's here with me?
1: This is Gregory Young, president of the Cattle Parish Commission 2026.
0: And who did you bring up in here with you, sir?
1: Well, let's see. I have with myself Mr. Tony Mercedes.
0: What?
1: And Miss Erica Bryant.
2: Hi.
1: Chief Executive Officer of the Cattle Parish Commission. And I'll allow the fourth person to introduce herself.
2: Well, hello, everyone. It's Crystal Beecham, and I'm the Communications Director at the Parish of Caddo.
0: Girl, well, talk to us. What is happening this Sunday?
2: Well, we are truly excited. It is the culmination of months of practicing and hard work by some of Caddo Parish's most talented students. In our parish, we've got vocals, we've got dancing, we've got instruments, and they are all ready to put it out on the stage and perform for all of our attendees on Sunday.
0: You did free rehearsals where they were able to come out. Their families were so proud of them. I loved hearing the parents, you know, just talk about their kids and just the way we were all just enthralled as we were watching them on stage doing their thing.
2: They've had vocal coaching. They've had stage presence lessons. So we've taken that talent and we've just helped them kind of tweak it and refine it. And so they are ready to present their very best on Sunday.
0: And what can they receive on Sunday?
3: On Sunday, our top prize is $5,000 as well as a performance at the 4th of July celebration hosted by KTBS and a performance at the Let the Good Times Roll Juneteenth Festival. So we're really excited about it. And also, they'll get studio time. So the top winner, we believe that we have a wonderful list of prizes, and we have some special prizes in store for some of our other contestants, and they'll find out about those on Sunday.
0: It's the inaugural Caddo's Rising Star, and this is amazing. I told Tony, can he please stick around? Tony Mercedes. Yes, the Tony Mercedes. So when you think Grammy, when you think music, when you think movies, when you think anything, when it comes to talent, the man is actually here in Shreveport. Wow.
4: You know, one of the things that we didn't speak on is me along with one of my writing partners, Sean.
0: Oh,
4: Million.
0: Yes.
4: We're going to write a song for the winner of this. We're throwing that in the pot.
0: I didn't even know.
4: Get a song written by Sean. Has 5 Grammy nominations. I have 2. I won 2 Grammys. So 7 Grammy nominated producer songwriters is going to write a song for the winner of this particular.
0: Wow,
4: that's a beautiful thing.
0: It is a beautiful thing. I was hoping he was going to like bring a Grammy with him. So I was like, did he bring one? But okay, I understand.
3: Hopefully, a Caddo person and win a Grammy.
0: Oh,
4: there you go.
0: Yes. We're going to talk some more to Tony Mercedes right here on your station, Classic Soul, today's smooth R&B, the home of Caddo's Rising Star.
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17: Staying active every day will go a long way towards helping you live a happy, healthy, and pain-free life. And there is perhaps no movement more fundamental than walking. It reinforces the alignment, stability, and coordinated muscle activation that supports how your body moves, whether you're doing strenuous exercise or simply going about your daily life. This is according to Dana Santis, a strength and conditioning specialist. Even though you walk every day, Dana does say you can make small adjustments to immediately improve your walking mechanics. So, keep your rib cage stacked over your pelvis. Avoid leaning over or arching your lower back. Allow your arms to swing naturally in coordination with your legs. Keep your gaze forward, your jaw relaxed, and then just breathe in through your nose and out through your mouth. I'm Dr. Sanjay Gupta, helping you live a better life.

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1: 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Talk about Classic Soul. 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Yeah, actually, we can do that for you. 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Again, that keyword is rhythm. 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And if you want to know more about music, then you need to talk to the one and only...
2: Tone, Tony Mercedes.
1: Tony Mercedes. Hey, now we were talking about giving away something. Can you tell me what you got?
2: Well, I just checked my bank account for my Ed Sheeran money.
1: Uh-huh. Ooh.
2: And you know what I think I want to do?
1: What would you
2: celebration
1: like to do?
2: Of our nation's 250th birthday.
1: Yes, and you being in Shreveport.
2: And me being
1: celebrate
2: in Shreveport,
1: that too. Yes.
2: And me being with these beautiful people that I'm up here with.
1: Yes.
2: I want to give away 250 VIP bracelets.
1: Wow.
2: But the catch to it is...
1: To Cattle's Rising Star,
2: yeah,
1: this Sunday.
2: I'm giving away 250
1: passes. Do you know how many people have been begging me to get in there? I'm like, tickets are only $12. Get your own tickets. They like begging, trying to like get in there.
2: Listen, times are hard right now.
1: You understand. Yeah. Okay.
2: Our economy is doing what it's doing. So listen.
1: Yes.
2: I'm giving away 250 passes.
1: Wow.
2: But the catch to it is you have to show up to the venue between 5 p.m. and 5:59.
1: Got you.
2: Keyword is Mercedes. You say that, you get a... You get a free
1: gotcha
2: thing to get in.
1: Yes. The armband. Yeah.
2: Armband.
1: Okay.
2: But you have 59 minutes, and we're giving away 250 of them. So
1: wow.
2: Don't meet me there. Beat me there.
1: Better be. Okay. And look, I'm going to get there early myself. I'll be there at 4 o'clock, Shreveport's Convention Center. I'm going to see you lining up, I'm sure. I'm looking out for you. Okay. Don't forget, what's that keyword again?
2: Mercedes.
1: All right, and this song is Ain't Too Proud to Beg by
2: TLC.
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0: 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Today's smooth R&B. I think I'm all that, you know, because, you know, I'm the program director. So I think I'm all that. And then in walks somebody who says, no, baby, I'm the one. I'm the star. And I'm like, yes, sir, you are. Hi, Tony Mercedes. How are you?
1: I am absolutely wonderful.
0: You know, what a blessing it is to have you in the studio, because you're someone I never thought I would meet. And yet here you are. And you are good, down-to-earth people.
1: I mean, I'm in the studio, and I could be in jail. So, but I'm in the studio, so it's a blessed day, you know. So yes. I'm super excited.
0: Wow.
1: And Shreveport has just been, the people here are incredible. The food is incredible.
0: Yes.
1: And I got so many other places. My man Big Row and Dale Lynch are saying, hey, you got to go there. You got to go
0: right
1: there. So I'm looking to just kind of explore. And you know what? There's a possibility based on certain things happening that, you know, you're going to see me a lot more in Shreveport than usual. So
0: I would love that. Listen, while I got you, if you don't mind, can you give people a rundown of who Tony Mercedes is?
1: Well, my answer to that question is I'm everything that you guys said I couldn't be. That's who I am. But, you know, I've been in this business for 30, 40 years. That means I'm old.
0: Looking like a baby.
1: Well,
0: okay.
1: You know.
0: I know this is radio. You can't see him, but I'm going to post a picture.
1: Okay. And, you know, I started from humble beginnings. I put out my first record in 1992, which was a song called Daisy Dukes. And we went on to sell over 5 million records. That was my first song. And then I did this 12 Gauge Ride That Donkey record, My Baby's Daddy, Splackavelli, What's Up, Who Dat by JT Money. We went 8 weeks number one on Billboard on that.
0: Whoa.
1: We did the TLC No Scrubs record. And lastly was, and also I own a piece of the Doechii record, the Block Boy record.
0: Wait, what?
1: Yeah.
0: Oh,
1: and,
0: wow.
1: And Ed Sheeran was probably the record that really just exploded into just that other market. So I've been really, really blessed to be in this position. And right now, as things are winding down, I want to, now it's time about, it's legacy time. So I'm kind of paying it forward and creating opportunities that weren't here when I got started, because I never forget. I mean, I was having conversations with people, and it's like, you know, the blind can't lead the blind. I ain't never seen Stevie Wonder lead Ray Charles nowhere, you know?
0: Yes. Okay. So, be honest about it.
1: Yeah,
0: I love it.
1: But that, you know, that's my story. And, you know, and if I can make it out of a small town called Augusta, Georgia, then in Shreveport, somebody in Shreveport can do the same thing. And I'm here to help. I'm here for all the smoke.
0: Sunday is the big day. Kettle's Rising Star. That Sunday at the Shreveport Convention Center. Tickets are only $12. But you're going to be blessed, however, if for some reason you weren't able to get in there. Because here's the thing. You can't come paying cash at the door on Sunday. Just so that you know. But Tony Mercedes is doing something very special for you. If you remember the word.
2: Mercedes.
0: Okay, that is the keyword. So get there 5 p.m. at the Shreveport Convention Center on Sunday. This Sunday, you got to get there early, okay? You're going to get 59 minutes between 5 p.m. and 5:59. If you say
2: Mercedes,
0: you could be one of the 250 get a free armband. So how nice is that? And not just, I mean, like the VIP treatment. I don't have a VIP armband, but you know, that it's not about me, is it? It's about the kids. And the kids can win
2: $5,000.
0: What? And there's something Tony Mercedes is doing that's extra special that I just heard about, which is, wait, should I tell them? You know, loose lips sink ships. I can't hold nothing.
1: Well, you know, so me and some of my Grammy-nominated friends are going to write a song for the winner of the competition. So we want to give him or her that boost. Uh-huh. And that's what I'm so excited about.
0: Well,
1: I am so excited about.
0: That is incredible.
1: Just from, you know, this was a thought, but you know, we're going from thought to finish now. And I'm just so excited just to be able to mark my piece in history as it relates to Shreveport, because Shreveport, somebody here in Shreveport, is their life is going to change.
0: And it's going to happen this Sunday, Kettle's Rising Star. We're Magic 102.9.
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9: A better life with Dr. Sanjay Gupta.
10: Slowly but surely, AI is seeping its way into every corner of our lives. One area perhaps I didn't expect is diet advice. A new study out of Turkey found that chatbots are recommending to teen boys and girls that they restrict their daily calories to dangerously low levels and eat a balance of nutrients that are kind of out of whack. Remember, teenagers are growing, one pediatrician told us. If they aren't getting enough nutrition, it can really stunt their growth on a number of levels. And in extreme cases, it can lead to significant health consequences. Large language models, LLMs, they are designed to agree with you. So if you're looking to lose weight, they're going to push you pretty hard in that direction. They also sometimes don't know how to tell the difference between good information and bad information. And you know who does? Your doctor. I'm Dr. Sanjay Gupta, helping you live a better life.
4: 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He's got socks. 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Treat your dad to a $5,000 basement barbecue or backyard upgrade. 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
1: 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I'm Nina Montgomery.
2: Erica Bryan, Kettle Parish.
1: Erica, Girls Sunday, what is happening?
2: It is Kettle's Rising Star. We're celebrating our youth, our talented youth in Kettle Parish, and we have Mr. Tony Mercedes that's going to help us out with that.
3: Oh, yeah. Yes, I am here, and I'm looking for. Listen, I am looking so forward to just all the talent that Shreveport has to offer.
1: Well, we're excited about that. And somebody else is in the building.
4: This is Gregory Young, president of the Kettle Parish Commission. And I would just like to personally thank Tony Mercedes for being a part of this gigantic Woo! Effort. I would love to thank him, and I'd like to thank many of our other stars that have participated in this grand effort to recognize these existing stars. And of course, the effort that we're going to embark up on Sunday will be to celebrate our new stars.
1: Yes.
4: And I believe that it is very important, since the Kettle Parish Commission is in the people business after all, that we commit ourselves to doing everything that we can to recognize the great people in Kettle. And we want people around the world to recognize that we are a place where stars are born.
3: It is so beautiful that you guys are in the recognizing people business. Me personally, I'm in the check cashing business. But that's a whole nother conversation. But I'm glad to be here, and I appreciate you guys having me, seriously.
1: And you're in the giving business, too, because you're giving 250, what?
3: Armbands, VIP armbands, because you're personally invited by me. So use code name Mercedes, and you have from 5 p.m. to 5:59 p.m. on Sunday.
1: Okay.
3: And I'm giving away 250. Tony Mercedes.
1: If you're trying to get in there, this is your last opportunity to get in for free. Free admission, 250. So the first 250, so if they just line up, they come see me, come by my table at the Shreveport Convention Center, they have to say what to me?
3: Mercedes.
1: If they say that.
3: You get a free VIP armband.
1: Because I don't have any money to pay their way in. So, but you got it, right?
3: Well, you know, right now I'm broken into 10 commandments, but you know what? Everything is still good because I believe, right?
1: I think I'm the comedian. It's him, isn't it, Erica?
2: He's a comedian, but he's also a lover of children, and that's why he's giving away 250 free passes. So we appreciate that, Mr. Mercedes.
3: Again, like I've always said, you know, kids make up, you know, 25 to 50% of the population, but they make up 100% of the future as well. So we have to invest into our kids. I mean, that is my main goal for the rest of my life, to make sure that I sow a seed and continue to pour into the kids.
1: Well, thank you so much. Before D.L. Hughley comes in, anybody want to say anything? Anything need to be said?
3: You know, one last thing, just a word of inspiration. Listen, there are no unsuccessful people in the music business. Mm-hmm. It's just those who quit before their time, so don't quit. And let's just keep going.
1: Wow. Anything you'd like to add?
2: I would just like to thank the Kettle Parish Commission for supporting this initiative. They are about supporting our youth, and so I am excited that they put this show together, and we're excited about what we have for Sunday. Please come out and support our youth.
1: Well, I'll say one last thing, because, you know, it's my station and my show. So I will say this. Stick around for me, okay? Because and come back tomorrow. As a matter of fact, all day tomorrow. Will you be my guest DJs?
3: Absolutely.
1: All right. Absolutely. All right. So then you guys, it's a Tony Mercedes day on Saturday, okay? It's all about Kettle Parish and finding that 12th star.
3: I got my own day.
1: Yeah. Right here on KVMA, Magic 102.9.
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0: That was Raheem Devon Yu. So Wednesday, what had happened was an influencer discussed the narrative that black men don't like black women, especially when they have money. Take a listen to this.
1: It's a narrative that we hear about black men.
2: They don't get married.
1: No. They don't like who?
2: Oh, they don't like black women.
3: Well, yeah.
1: The national average for black men who are married, what are they married to?
3: It's got
1: to
3: be black women.
1: Black women at what percentage? Ooh. Over 85%. But it don't matter, though, because once they make money, that's when they go get white women.
2: White women, yeah.
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1: You
0: want
1: to do this? Okay. Now keep in mind that I'm an artist, and I'm sensitive about my... So y'all be nice about it. All right. Sisters, how y'all feel? Brothers, y'all all right? 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